Comunícate con nosotros al 62 91 94 21 9595, WhatsApp 954 43 19 62. What are you looking at?

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2: 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I feel so good when I'm with you.
3: Me too.
2: There's something I've been wanting to tell you for such a long time.
3: And what is that?
2: They say the second time is always better than the first time.

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Keep control, don't drive too far. Save your soul and make it last. 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Rather be safe than sorry. 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

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If I'll ever change towards you, because baby, I love you. Girl, I love you. Just the way you are.

a matter of fact, I don't let nothing hold you back. The scat man can do it, so can you. I hear you all ask about the meaning of scat. Well, I'm the professor, and all I can tell you is while you're still sleeping, the saints are still weeping, because things you call dead haven't yet had the chance to be born.